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1: The people need...
2: Yes, yes.
1: The Shell of Destiny. What are you missing out on? Visit the Shell Club today.
0: Wow, the Shell of Destiny is back. And to win yourself incredible vouchers of up to $200 to spend at the Shell Club Karai, you just need to be listening again tomorrow morning when the Shell of Destiny calls out. You call up, you get on air, you put the shell to your ear, and it will let you know how much money you can spend at the Shell Club. Have you been to the Shell Club lately? If the answer is no, you need to get there. Wednesday night, steak night. $28 for a steak. $32 if you want to go a little bit la-di-da with some condiments. But tomorrow is your next chance to get involved from 6 a.m. with Tom and Loggy, and then again from 3 p.m. with myself and my mate Davo driving you home. It's the Shell of Destiny, and it's back on K-Rock. Also, Sam Fender and Olivia Dean are back with Rain Me In and A Moment, and also Calvin Harris and Rihanna. That, heaps more. You're on K-Rock.
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0: good, isn't it? It's Bebe Rexha with Faithless. 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Yeah. It's Loggy here on K-Rock 955. And did you hear we have a new friend?
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0: 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So if you missed him this week, he imitated a chicken, amongst other things. 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